0: 105 FM.
1: This is the greatest.
2: 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Who is that?
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That's when I knew that your heart was scarring. Friends to lovers need a part to star in. 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If you want something, you can.

0: 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Semoga bermanfaat dan tetap semangat.
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I made a mistake. I want to apologize to the immigrants in America. I'm in the United States. I know America is the whole continent. I want to say that this country is nothing without the immigrants. This country is nothing without Mexicans, Dominicans, Puerto Ricans, Colombians, Venezuelans, Cubans, Hondurans.

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